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Panitawagan sa 0962-349-1256, Santa Rosa Branch, Super 8 Building, Santa Rosa Commercial Complex, Balibago, Santa Rosa City, tapat ng Max Restaurant, Isabel.

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3: 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Ka-exciting dyan kayo.
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6: 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Katropang alauna ko rinta sa kahaponon ng oras sa tun sa inyo ng Windsor Coloron 2026. 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Four lucky winners will take home a brand new Honda Click 125V4 motorcycle, plus win four iPhone 17, four MacBook Neo laptops, four iPad A16 tablets, four Sony wireless headset, four Huawei Watch Fit 4 smart watches, four JBL Go 4 speakers, four Huawei Free Buds, and many more exciting prizes. 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So today will open, so you can go there and visit Abiliana Sports Complex for your registration. 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Windsor Color Run 2026. Run, celebrate, win. Alauna, 42 na katropa, taod-taod, ato ng paminawon ng X-Rated Drama.

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